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2: Waking up next to you. 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Show downtown what it's all about. Something kind of like we used to do. Break out the heels, break out the dress. As beautiful as when we first met.

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runway. Devil Wears Prada 2 finally got around to seeing it. It's Hillary with you on 99.9 The Fox. And it was actually a really fun movie. Like, nothing serious. It was pretty light, but very nostalgic. And this is definitely going to be a nostalgic movie, too. Toy Story 5, Taylor's song from it. The newest from her. I Knew It, I Knew You on The Fox.

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I know, you know, we know we weren't meant for each other and it's fine. But if the world was ending, you'd come over, right? You'd come over and you'd stay the night. Would you love me for the hell of it?

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0: Mike Demereaux and DeNoro with the calling, 99.9 The Fox. Some entertainment news for you. Well, the New York Knicks pulled off the biggest comeback in NBA Finals history during Game 4 last night, smashing a 29-point deficit to smack down the San Antonio Spurs 107-106 at Madison Square Garden. So this historic win gives the Knicks a healthy 3-1 series lead. Hollywood A-listers packed the stands for Game 4, including Taylor Swift. Lisa Kudrow and Myra Sorvino reunite on set as production on Rami and Michelle 2 officially begins. And Bryan Adams and Wyclef Jean headlined the official FIFA World Cup kickoff concert in Toronto yesterday. It was actually a synchronized global event transforming T.O. into a global launch party ahead of the first matches. Sister concerts happened simultaneously in L.A. and Mexico City.
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2: A heat warning remains in effect. We'll see a mix of sun and cloud today, periods of rain and a risk of a thunderstorm, windy with a high of 31, feeling like 41. Tonight, partly cloudy with a chance of showers and risk of a thunderstorm, a low of 19. And Friday, mainly cloudy with a high of 27, feeling like 30.
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will fade eventually. So if our time is running out, day after day, we'll make the mundane a masterpiece. Oh my, my, oh my, my love, I take one look at you, you're taking me.